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And that means more hits of the 60s and 70s on Oldies 94.1 and 102.7. Oh, yeah. 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

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And that means more hits of the 60s and 70s on Oldies 94.1 and 102.7. Oh, yeah. 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
1: This has got to be the saddest day of my life. 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

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Well, good Friday morning to you. I'm Michael Buscemi. Coming up, a lot of great music, more great memories for you. Here are the Trogs.

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I'm Michael Buscemi. Marshall Tucker Band is out on tour. They're going to be at the Carolina Opry House in Myrtle Beach. That concert is set for July the 12th. 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

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The Beach Boys out on tour. They're going to be live at the Alabama Theater in Myrtle Beach, and that concert's coming up September 27th. Little Deuce Coupe, Oldies, 94.1 and 102.7, hits of the 60s.

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I'm Michael Buscemi. On June 1st of 1968, Simon and Garfunkel have one of their biggest hits with a song from The Graduate, which starred Anne Bancroft as a middle-aged woman who seduces the much younger Dustin Hoffman. It stayed at number one for 3 weeks. It's Mrs. Robinson. 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

Oldies 94.1 and 102.7 hit to the 60s and 70s. Well, good Friday morning to you. I'm Michael Buscemi, a little after 11 o'clock. Coming up, we'll do some Sonny and Cher. The Rivieras are on the way also. Wayne Fontana follows the Buckinghams on Oldies 94.1 and 102.7 hit to the 60s and 70s.

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Oldie 94.1 and 102.7 hits of the 60s and 70s. I'm Michael Buscemi. Kenny Nolan was writing hit song after hit song in the mid-70s. His credits include Lady Marmalade from LaBelle, Get Dancin' from Joe Tex, My Eyes Adored You from Frankie Valli. So he decided to cut the middleman out and have the checks go right into his pocket. So in late 1976, he released his first solo LP with a big hit. It went to number 3, I Like Dreaming. 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
8: Sunny for today, the high 93, mostly clear tonight, down to 66. And for your Saturday, mostly sunny and the high of 94. 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

Oldies 94.1 and 102.7 hits of the 60s and 70s. That is Sonny and Cher. I'm Michael Buscemi, and here's the top five selling albums of the 1960s. How many of these do you own? At number five, Led Zeppelin II from Led Zeppelin. The Beatles' White Album from The Beatles. Abbey Road from The Beatles. Inagata De Vita from Iron Butterfly, number two. Number one, from Sgt. Pepper's Lonely Hearts Club Band, it's the title track. Oldies 94.1 and 102.7, hits of the 60s and 70s.

oldies, 94.1 and 102.7, hits of the 60s and 70s. Little River Band is out on tour. They're going to be at the Carolina Opry Theater in Myrtle Beach. And that concert's coming up August the 1st. 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

oldies, 94.1 and 102.7, hits of the 60s and 70s. That is Jimmy Buffett. Well, in the 1990s, mail-order music clubs like Columbia House and BMG Music Service were famous for tempting the first-time buyer deals. The catch was simple. 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David Russo, a New Jersey man, found a way around the rule by creating 1,630 aliases and slightly changing mailing addresses so the system would treat each order as a new customer. Now, from 1994 to 1998, he received over 22,260 CDs through this scheme. Now, he was finally arrested for mail fraud. And what he did with the CDs? He resold them. 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

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All the hits from the 60s and 70s play here, and they start now.

Oldies 94.1 and 102.7 hits of the 60s and 70s. Good afternoon to you. I'm Michael Buscemi. A little after 12 o'clock. Coming up, we'll do some fortunes. Elvin Bishop on the way too. Bill Withers follows the Dave Clark 5 on Oldies 94.1 and 102.7 hits of the 60s and 70s.

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I'm Michael Buscemi. Two opportunities to see James Taylor in concert, September 13th in Charlotte, and he's going to head down to Wilmington on September the 15th. 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

oldies, 94.1 and 102.7 hits of the 60s and 70s. I'm Michael Buscemi. Did we totally wipe out ring around the collar in the 80s? Because we don't hear about it much anymore. Remember the Whisk television commercial? It's where the Chinese gentleman tells his client at the cleaners that it's an ancient Chinese secret that his clothes come out so clean. Then the wife pops out of the back with a curtain with a whisk bottle in her hand and she says, "Ancient Chinese secret, huh?" 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

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I'm Michael Buscemi. Can you think of a one-word song title that's also a movie title? How about Grease from Frankie Valli? Footloose from Kenny Loggins? Ghostbusters from Ray Parker Jr.? And this one from the Cowsills, Hair. 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

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I'm Michael Buscemi, and if these vocals sound familiar, it's not Elvin Bishop. It's actually the vocalist from the Starship, Mickey Thomas. 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

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I'm Michael Buscemi. Good afternoon to you. A little after 1 o'clock. Glad you're along. On the way, we'll do some Doobie Brothers. Jay and the Americans on the way, too. The Friends of Distinction follows Van Morrison on Oldies 94.1 and 102.7 hits of the 60s and 70s.

Capaldi, 94.1 and 102.7, hits of the 60s and 70s. I'm Michael Buscemi. Chicago out on tour. They're going to be in Greensboro. That concert's coming up June 21st. 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
5: 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Sunny for today, the high 93, mostly clear tonight, down to 66. And for your Saturday, mostly sunny, high of 94. Then came you. 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

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I'm Michael Buscemi. The Doobie Brothers are coming to the Live Oak Bank Pavilion in Wilmington, and that concert's coming up October the 6th. 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

Holdings 94.1 and 102.7 hits of the 60s and 70s. I'm Michael Buscemi. Here are the oldest rock stars on tour this summer. Now, all these are in the 80s. Let's see. Mickey Dolenz from the Monkees is 81. Rod Stewart is 81. Eric Clapton, 81. John Anderson of Yes is 81. Paul Simon, 84. Bob Dylan's going to be turning 85. Mike Love of the Beach Boys is 85. And Ringo Starr takes the top of the list. He turns 86. The youngest one on the list is Joan Jett, and she turns 67. 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

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I'm Michael Buscemi. One of the early songs written by Richard Finch and Harry Casey of Casey and the Sunshine Band. 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

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I'm Michael Buscemi. Good afternoon to you. A little after 2 o'clock, coming up, we'll do some Beatles, Smokey Robinson on the way too. 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

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I'm Michael Buscemi. Let's head back to the singles chart for May 31st of 1969. At number 5, Hair from the Cowsills. Oh Happy Day from the Edwin Hawkins Singers. Aquarius from the Fifth Dimension. Love from Mercy. Number 1 for that week, it's the Beatles and Get Back. 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

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Can you name a group that has two words in the title? And don't use the word the. That's not a word. Herman's Hermits. How about Deep Purple? Air Supply. 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

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That's going to do it for me. I'm Michael Buscemi. Have yourself a great weekend. Bill Cozart's on the way in next. 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

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Another hour of hits from the 60s and 70s. 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

Yeah, la la la means I love donuts. Yeah, National Donut Day. Yeah, and it's a Friday too. My favorite's a cream puff, by the way. 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
3: Well, if you like hot weekends, this is tailor-made for you. Yeah, right now, plenty of sunshine, low 90s. We'll be in the mid-60s overnight. Low to mid-90s tomorrow under sunny skies. 70 tomorrow night. And then partly cloudy Sunday, mid-90s once again. By the way, no chance of rain all weekend long. OJ's loving some music and getting another long music marathon underway. 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

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Every time I hear this one, I just want to go, yeah, baby. From Austin Powers, it's the Strawberry Alarm Clock.

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Bill Cozart on the Afternoon Drive, our next concert on the Common. Coming up Thursday evening, June 18th, it will be a good one. Greggy and the Jets, a tribute to Sir Elton John. Remember, it is free. It begins at 6 o'clock. 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

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The new drought map came out yesterday, and we are still mostly in a severe drought right now. Just a few areas near the coast that are in a moderate drought. We need some rain, don't we?

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Bill Cozart on the afternoon drive at 5. The weekend, it is here. It's going to be a hot one, too. Temperatures in the 90s. It feels just like it should. Feels like summer.

Yeah, looking forward to a great weekend. Oldies 94.1 and 102.7. Did you catch that Canes game last night? Was that exciting or what? Yeah. Nail-biting. Canes won in overtime, tying the series 1-1. They'll play tomorrow night in Vegas, 8 o'clock on ABC.

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7: Storm T9 forecast for the weekend. Easy, hot, and humid. Yeah, the humidity is coming back. I think you can tell already. Low 90s right now, mid-60s overnight. We'll be in the mid-90s tomorrow with plenty of sunshine. 70 tomorrow night and mid-90s once again Sunday. And a partly cloudy skies. The Jaggers get another long music marathon underway. 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

Dinah Ross and the Supremes on Oldies 94.1 and 102.7. Sad day back in 73. The Beach Boys' dad, Murray Wilson, passed away. He was only 55.

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Next concert on the Common coming up Thursday evening, the 18th. Greggy and the Jets tribute to Elton John. It is free as usual. Show will start at 6. We're at the new Tailgate Plaza next to the Town Bank Tower at Dowdy-Ficklin Stadium.

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How about a little Motown? Yeah, he ended up being president of the company. It's Smokey Robinson with the Miracles.

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I will talk with you here on Monday. 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I'll have the 1976 class reunion and Rod Stewart in the Artist Spotlight, plus your request as well. 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Yeah, it's definitely a 5 o'clock world still. 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